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0: B97, today's best music, Lola Young, That's Messy. Happy Friday night, everybody. It's Olivia. We're just past 8 on B97. Today's best music going on at the Bluebird tomorrow, Hank Ruff. It's going to be a great show. If you won tickets to go to Hank Ruff on the station, congratulations. And you don't need to be getting an email or a text or anything like that. Your name will be at the door. When you go, when you show up, you can say you're one of the winners from B97, and you can get your name called off on the will call there. So nothing else on your part. We have got it all figured out for you. And if you did not win tickets, Hank Ruff's going to be at the Bluebird tomorrow. It's going to be a fun time. It always is on graduation Saturday. I got my girl Olivia Rodrigo, her latest coming up in a couple of minutes on today's best music, B97.
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B97, a crazy throwback. That's some Nelly for you on this Friday night. I got The Weeknd and some Leon Thomas coming at you right now. I have been absolutely obsessed with this song, and I'm trying to make everyone else obsessed with it just as much as I am. Hopefully more. It's Pink Panthers. It's Zara Larsson. It's Stateside. Turn it up. It's B97, today's best music.

0: Swift, Elizabeth Taylor going on next weekend at the Buskirk Chumley Theater. They are showing Mamma Mia, which is going to be very fun. It's going to be at 7 p.m. Friday night. They are doing a very fun pre-show costume contest, so you can wear your best disco ABBA costume. You can also wear like a fun like island Greece sort of look. They're really going for everything. There's also going to be a photo booth. There's going to be themed cocktails. The doors are at 6:30. Show is at 7. Tickets are only $10. You can get them on the Buskirk Chumley website, buskirkchumley.org. Going to be an absolute blast. I love seeing a movie at the Buskirk. One of the best screens in town. They have great sound. It's very, very fun, and everyone is always so into the movie. So if you've never been to a movie at the Buskirk, your chance is coming up next Friday night for Mamma Mia. Very excited for that. I got Shaggy and some Olivia Dean coming up in a few, and a look at your weather. It's on the way on B97.
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1: Yes, Mom?
5: 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Oh, wait. 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I just got a text. 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
1: 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Oh, there's another one. So many comments on my comment.
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97, a fun throwback from Shaggy. That's Angel. I'm Olivia. Let's get you a look at your weather. Rest of your night, you got chances of showers in the area. Watch out for those. All throughout your night, going to be chances of showers. You've got a low of 54 degrees. Your Saturday, looks like the rain has left the forecast. Saturday's going to be mostly cloudy, then should clear up by the afternoon. You've got beautiful weather, high of 75 degrees. Your Saturday night's going to be cloudy. You've got a low around 55. Your Sunday, slight chance of rain in your afternoon, but it will be partly sunny, and you've got a high around 68 degrees. I got SZA and some Adele on the way right now. Olivia Dean, it's Man I Need on B97.

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0: Noah Kahan, it's The Great Divide on V97, today's best music off of his latest album, also called The Great Divide. It is absolutely crazy. He dropped a crazy sad album for the summer, and then he's going to go on tour all summer with it, and I'm very excited to see all of that. He is going to be the musical guest on SNL tomorrow with Matt Damon as the host. I am very, very excited. I hope Noah Kahan, he gets in a couple of sketches. I love when musical artists do that. It's always one of my favorite parts, but Matt Damon also is going to be very good. I'm very excited. It's going to be Saturday night tomorrow, or, you know, the clips on TikTok on Sunday the next day. I got Miles Smith and I got the collab from Tame Impala and Jenny. It's on the way on B97, today's best music.
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1: 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You could bet that,

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You gotta swing that. Respect you like a lover. B97, that's Miguel. I'm Olivia hanging out with you. I saw Mortal Kombat, the Mortal Kombat 2. It's in theaters opening this weekend, and I am not the target demographic for a Mortal Kombat movie. I have to say that before I say I didn't like it. I was not, like, the world was confusing. The fights were fine, but it was just very... It wasn't good. I didn't have fun with it. And I know a lot of people in my theater had fun with it because they were talking about it after, saying, oh, it was so good. I loved it so much. And I was just like, I don't know. So I think there was a very clear disconnect between me and the movie. But I did not have fun with it. I've got to see The Sheep Detectives. That movie, it's like the highest rated movie of the year so far. It's about Hugh Jackman. He's a sheep farmer and he reads his sheep murder mysteries. And then he himself is in a murder mystery. And so the sheep have to be detectives and figure out who murdered Hugh Jackman. People really like it, so I might have to go see it. I got Zara Larsson. It's Midnight Sun on B97.

0: Dua Lipa, that's Dance the Night. It's Olivia hanging out with you. I want to get you one last look at your weather because at the top of the hour, DJ Neek's coming in and we're really getting this Friday night kicked off. For the rest of your night, you do have some chances of showers in the area all throughout your night. So definitely want to be watching out for that as you are going out and about. You've got a low of 54 degrees. Your Saturday, mostly cloudy throughout your morning. Then the sun should come out. It's going to be a very nice day for graduation with a high of 75 degrees. Your Saturday night's going to be cloudy and a low of 55. And then on Sunday, you have a slight chance of rain for your Mother's Day in your afternoon, but it will be partly sunny and a high around 68 degrees. I got Rihanna. I got Justin Bieber coming up in a couple of minutes, so keep it here on today's Best Music, B97.
1: 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Saxton Pennycuff is a freshman on the Eastern Green baseball team. Through the end of May, Pennycuff was hitting over 500 at the plate with 17 runs scored, 13 RBI, 7 doubles, 2 triples, and a homer. He has 19 multi-hit games already this season, with 4 hits and 4 RBI against Pike Central and 3 hits against both Brown County and South Knox. Macy Kreider is a senior on the Edgewood track and field team. At the recent Edgewood track and field match with Indian Creek and Brown County, Kreider won both the 100-meter run and the shot put event. She also won shot put at the Edgewood Invitational, and at a three-way meet with Jennings County and B&L, Kreider won the shot put, the 100 and 200-meter runs, plus the 4x100 relay. 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

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And now, we're back. Welcome to the weekend, B-Town. It's time for another edition of Wired 97 on B97 with B-Town's own DJ Unique.

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1: We would like to congratulate Brian Shepherd as this month's IU Credit Union featured teacher. 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Congratulations to Brian Shepherd. 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
1: This is Indiana State Police Sergeant Kevin Getz reminding Hoosiers in the listening area that this coming Saturday, May 9th, there will be an influx of traffic in Bloomington for the spring 2026 IU graduation commencement ceremonies for graduate and undergraduate students. The Indiana State Police will direct traffic for the undergraduate ceremony held at Memorial Stadium using a similar traffic pattern for football games. ISP requests listeners to exercise patience when traveling the Bloomington area, and we wish good luck to all IU graduates.
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0: Congratulations to our latest Carpets Plus Color Tile Student-Athlete Spotlight winners, Saxton Pennycuff and Macy Kreider. Saxton Pennycuff is a freshman on the Eastern Green baseball team. Through the end of May, Pennycuff was hitting over 500 at the plate with 17 runs scored, 13 RBI, 7 doubles, 2 triples, and a homer. He has 19 multi-hit games already this season, with 4 hits and 4 RBI against Pike Central and 3 hits against both Brown County and South Knox. Macy Kreider is a senior on the Edgewood track and field team. At the recent Edgewood track and field match with Indian Creek and Brown County, Kreider won both the 100-meter run and the shot put event. She also won shot put at the Edgewood Invitational, and at a three-way meet with Jennings County and B&L, Kreider won the shot put, the 100 and 200-meter runs, plus the 4x100 relay. If you know a student-athlete you'd like to nominate, you can do it now at WBWB.com. 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

0: Hey, there's my son. You've been in your room all morning.
1: Hey, Dad.
0: Matt, what's wrong with your voice?
1: There is nothing wrong with my voice.
0: Oh, well, it's just sort of...
1: I have been playing my video games and electronic games for so many hours.
0: Uh-huh. Well, it sounds like it might be time for you to take a break, or...
2: Hello, Dad.
0: Susan?
2: I have been watching TV and text messaging all morning. Yay, electronics. Yay.
0: Guys, I think it's about time to get in the car and take a little trip. Maybe see some trees, some green things.
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would like to congratulate Brian Shepherd as this month's IU Credit Union featured teacher. 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Congratulations to Brian Shepherd. 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
1: Yes, Mom?
5: 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Oh, wait. Hold on. I just got a text. 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Wow. 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So, anyway...
1: 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My friends keep commenting on my comment. Oh, there's another one. So many comments on my comment.
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0: This is Indiana State Police Sergeant Kevin Getz reminding Hoosiers in the listening area that this coming Saturday, May 9th, there will be an influx of traffic in Bloomington for the Spring 2026 IU graduation commencement ceremonies for graduate and undergraduate students. The Indiana State Police will direct traffic for the undergraduate ceremony held at Memorial Stadium using a similar traffic pattern for football games. ISP requests listeners to exercise patience when traveling the Bloomington area, and we wish good luck to all IU graduates.
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1: Nurse, I need you to apply pressure to the head wound until I can get to it. I'm concerned she's lost too much blood. You in the corner, who are you? You're not supposed to be here.
2: She's my girlfriend, doctor.
1: You need to wait out in the waiting room.
2: Please, doctor, I want to stay with her.
1: Look, she's been badly injured. So if you want to do what's best for her, you need to let us do our work.
2: Please, doctor, she has to be okay. I didn't mean to do this. I love her.
1: Wait a second. You were the driver?
2: Yes, but I didn't mean to. I swear, we went to dinner. I was just buzzed. I only had a few drinks.
1: Just buzzed? Why didn't you tell us that? In that case, your girlfriend is fine.
3: Hey, sweetie. I feel great. You want to get out of here?
2: I can't believe this. Really, doctor? She's really okay?
1: What, are you kidding? No, not really. Nurse, get me a suture kit. Stat.
4: 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Maybe we should stop acting like it's no big deal. 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

0: Congratulations to our latest Carpets Plus Color Tile Student-Athlete Spotlight winners, Saxton Pennycuff and Macy Kreider. Saxton Pennycuff is a freshman on the Eastern Green baseball team. Through the end of May, Pennycuff was hitting over 500 at the plate with 17 runs scored, 13 RBI, 7 doubles, 2 triples, and a homer. He has 19 multi-hit games already this season, with 4 hits and 4 RBI against Pike Central and 3 hits against both Brown County and South Knox. Macy Kreider is a senior on the Edgewood track and field team. At the recent Edgewood track and field match with Indian Creek and Brown County, Kreider won both the 100-meter run and the shot put event. She also won shot put at the Edgewood Invitational, and at a three-way meet with Jennings County and B&L, Kreider won the shot put, the 100 and 200-meter runs, plus the 4x100 relay. If you know a student-athlete you'd like to nominate, you can do it now at WBWB.com. 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

0: know if this makes sense, but you're my hallelujah. 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Girl, you know I got you, us, trust. A couple things I can't spell without you. 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Used to tell me sky's the limit, now the sky's our point of view. Man, we stepping out like, whoa,
1: oh God.
0: Cameras point and shoot. Ask me what's my best side, I stand back and point at you. 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It's green.

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0: Hey, there's my son. You've been in your room all morning.
1: Hey, Dad.
0: Matt, what's wrong with your voice?
1: There is nothing wrong with my voice.
0: Oh, well, it's just sort of...
1: I have been playing my video games and electronic games for so many hours.
0: Uh-huh. Well, it sounds like it might be time for you to take a break, or...
2: Hello, Dad.
0: Susan?
2: I have been watching TV and text messaging all morning. Yay, electronics. Yay, yay, yay.
0: Guys, I think it's about time to get in the car and take a little trip. Maybe see some trees, some green things.
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0: Like to congratulate Brian Shepherd as this month's IU Credit Union featured teacher. 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Congratulations to Brian Shepherd. 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
2: Yes, Mom?
1: I wanted to talk to you about something and... Oh, wait. Hold on. I just got a text. Oh, there's another one. Wow. 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So, anyway...
2: 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My friends keep commenting on my comment. Oh, there's another one. So many comments on my comment.
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0: This is Indiana State Police Sergeant Kevin Getz reminding Hoosiers in the listening area that this coming Saturday, May 9th, there will be an influx of traffic in Bloomington for the spring 2026 IU graduation commencement ceremonies for graduate and undergraduate students. The Indiana State Police will direct traffic for the undergraduate ceremony held at Memorial Stadium using a similar traffic pattern for football games. ISP requests listeners to exercise patience when traveling the Bloomington area, and we wish good luck to all IU graduates. Dr. Davis,
1: telephone, nurse, I need you to apply pressure to the head wound until I can get to it. I'm concerned she's lost too much blood. You in the corner, who are you? You're not supposed to be here.
2: She's my girlfriend, doctor.
1: You need to wait out in the waiting room.
2: Please, doctor, I want to stay with her.
1: Look, she's been badly injured. So if you want to do what's best for her, you need to let us do our work.
2: Please, doctor, she has to be okay. I didn't mean to do this. I love her.
1: Wait a second. You were the driver?
2: Yes, but I didn't mean to. I swear, we went to dinner. I was just buzzed. I only had a few drinks.
1: Just buzzed? Why didn't you tell us that? In that case, your girlfriend is fine.
3: Hey, sweetie. I feel great. You want to get out of here?
2: I can't believe this. Really, doctor? She's really okay?
1: What, are you kidding? No, not really. Nurse, get me a suture kit. Stat.
4: Buzzed driving. Maybe we should stop acting like it's no big deal. Buzzed driving is drunk driving. A public service announcement brought to you by the U.S. Department of Transportation, the Ad Council, and this station.
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1: Hey, there's my son. You've been in your room all morning.
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1: Matt, what's wrong with your voice?
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1: Oh, well, it's just sort of...
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1: Susan?
3: 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Yay.
1: Guys, I think it's about time to get in the car and take a little trip. Maybe see some trees, some green things.
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0: like to congratulate Brian Shepherd as this month's IU Credit Union featured teacher. 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Congratulations to Brian Shepherd. You are Featured Teacher of the Month. 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

0: congratulations to our latest Carpets Plus Color Tile student-athlete spotlight winners, Saxton Pennycuff and Macy Kreider. Saxton Pennycuff is a freshman on the Eastern Green baseball team. Through the end of May, Pennycuff was hitting over 500 at the plate with 17 runs scored, 13 RBI, 7 doubles, 2 triples, and a homer. He has 19 multi-hit games already this season, with 4 hits and 4 RBI against Pike Central and 3 hits against both Brown County and South Knox. Macy Kreider is a senior on the Edgewood track and field team. At the recent Edgewood track and field match with Indian Creek and Brown County, Kreider won both the 100-meter run and the shot put event. She also won shot put at the Edgewood Invitational, and at a three-way meet with Jennings County and B&L, Kreider won the shot put, the 100 and 200-meter runs, plus the 4x100 relay. If you know a student-athlete you'd like to nominate, you can do it now at WBWB.com. 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
2: Yes, Mom?
1: I wanted to talk to you about something and... Oh, wait. Hold on. I just got a text. Oh, there's another one. Wow. 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
2: 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My friends keep commenting on my comment. Oh, there's another one. So many comments on my comment.
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0: This is Indiana State Police Sergeant Kevin Getz reminding Hoosiers in the listening area that this coming Saturday, May 9th, there will be an influx of traffic in Bloomington for the Spring 2026 IU graduation commencement ceremonies for graduate and undergraduate students. The Indiana State Police will direct traffic for the undergraduate ceremony held at Memorial Stadium using a similar traffic pattern for football games. ISP requests listeners to exercise patience when traveling the Bloomington area, and we wish good luck to all IU graduates. Dr. Davis,
1: telephone. Nurse, I need you to apply pressure to the head wound until I can get to it. I'm concerned she's lost too much blood.
2: Oh, no.
1: You in the corner, who are you? You're not supposed to be here.
2: She's my girlfriend, Doctor.
1: You need to wait out in the waiting room.
2: Please, Doctor, I want to stay with her.
1: Look, she's been badly injured. So if you want to do what's best for her, you need to let us do our work.
2: Please, Doctor, she has to be okay. I didn't mean to do this. I love her.
1: Wait a second. You were the driver?
2: Yes, but I didn't mean to. I swear, we went to dinner. I was just buzzed. I only had a few drinks.
1: Just buzzed? Why didn't you tell us that? In that case, your girlfriend is fine.
3: Hey, sweetie. I feel great. You want to get out of here?
2: I can't believe this. Really, Doctor? She's really okay?
1: What, are you kidding? No, not really. Nurse, get me a suture kit. Stat.
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1: Hey, there's my son. You've been in your room all morning.
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1: Matt, what's wrong with your voice?
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1: Oh, well, it's just sort of...
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1: Uh-huh. 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
3: Hello, Dad.
1: Susan?
3: I have been watching TV and text messaging all morning. Yay, electronics. Yay.
1: Guys, I think it's about time to get in the car and take a little trip. Maybe see some trees, some green things.
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0: would like to congratulate Brian Shepherd as this month's IU Credit Union featured teacher. 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Congratulations to Brian Shepherd. You are Featured Teacher of the Month. 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
1: Yes, Mom?
5: 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Oh, wait. Hold on. I just got a text. 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So, anyway...
1: 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My friends keep commenting on my comment. Oh, there's another one. So many comments on my comment.
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0: This is Indiana State Police Sergeant Kevin Getz reminding Hoosiers in the listening area that this coming Saturday, May 9th, there will be an influx of traffic in Bloomington for the Spring 2026 IU graduation commencement ceremonies for graduate and undergraduate students. The Indiana State Police will direct traffic for the undergraduate ceremony held at Memorial Stadium using a similar traffic pattern for football games. ISP requests listeners to exercise patience when traveling the Bloomington area, and we wish good luck to all IU graduates.
1: Nurse, I need you to apply pressure to the head wound until I can get to it. I'm concerned she's lost too much blood. You in the corner, who are you? You're not supposed to be here.
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1: Look, she's been badly injured. 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
2: 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I didn't mean to do this. I love her.
1: Wait a second. You were the driver?
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1: 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Why didn't you tell us that? 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
3: Hey, sweetie. 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
1: 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Nurse, get me a suture kit. Stat.
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0: Congratulations to our latest Carpets Plus Color Tile Student-Athlete Spotlight winners, Saxton Pennycuff and Macy Kreider. Saxton Pennycuff is a freshman on the Eastern Green baseball team. Through the end of May, Pennycuff was hitting over 500 at the plate with 17 runs scored, 13 RBI, 7 doubles, 2 triples, and a homer. He has 19 multi-hit games already this season, with 4 hits and 4 RBI against Pike Central and 3 hits against both Brown County and South Knox. Macy Kreider is a senior on the Edgewood track and field team. At the recent Edgewood track and field match with Indian Creek and Brown County, Kreider won both the 100-meter run and the shot put event. She also won shot put at the Edgewood Invitational, and at a three-way meet with Jennings County and B&L, Kreider won the shot put, the 100 and 200-meter runs, plus the 4x100 relay. If you know a student-athlete you'd like to nominate, you can do it now at WBWB.com. 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
1: Hey, there's my son. You've been in your room all morning.
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1: Matt, what's wrong with your voice?
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1: Susan?
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will fade eventually. So if our time is running out, day after day, we'll make the mundane a masterpiece. Oh my, my, oh my, my love, I take one look at you, you're taking me out.

0: 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Congratulations to Brian Shepherd. 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

0: So, Jacqueline.
1: Yes, Mom?
0: I wanted to talk to you about something, and... Oh, wait. Hold on. I just got a text. Oh, there's another one. Wow. Busy, busy me. So, anyway...
1: Oh, wait, Mom. I just got a message. My friends keep commenting on my comment. Oh, there's another one. So many comments on my comment.
2: 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Playoffs!
3: 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Pew, pew!
1: 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Mom, what?
2: 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Hold
1: What'd
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1: You say?
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0: This is Indiana State Police Sergeant Kevin Getz reminding Hoosiers in the listening area that this coming Saturday, May 9th, there will be an influx of traffic in Bloomington for the Spring 2026 IU Graduation Commencement Ceremonies for graduate and undergraduate students. The Indiana State Police will direct traffic for the undergraduate ceremony held at Memorial Stadium using a similar traffic pattern for football games. ISP requests listeners to exercise patience when traveling the Bloomington area, and we wish good luck to all IU graduates.
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0: We would like to congratulate Brian Shepherd as this month's IU Credit Union featured teacher. 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Congratulations to Brian Shepherd. 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

0: 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Saxton Pennycuff is a freshman on the Eastern Green baseball team. Through the end of May, Pennycuff was hitting over 500 at the plate with 17 runs scored, 13 RBI, 7 doubles, 2 triples, and a homer. He has 19 multi-hit games already this season, with 4 hits and 4 RBI against Pike Central and 3 hits against both Brown County and South Knox. Macy Kreider is a senior on the Edgewood track and field team. At the recent Edgewood track and field match with Indian Creek and Brown County, Kreider won both the 100-meter run and the shot put event. She also won shot put at the Edgewood Invitational, and at a three-way meet with Jennings County and B&L, Kreider won the shot put, the 100 and 200-meter runs, plus the 4x100 relay. If you know a student-athlete you'd like to nominate, you can do it now at WBWB.com. 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